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Starlets on Saturday night's movie. Coco Bongo, Long Island, Saturday Night Movie. Cruz, I'll see you. Home of Astoria, Steinway. Get ready for the Big Shake Bobby Trends. I'm back in the building. Azam, what's up, baby? All right. Sunday, the Big Red Bull wings for life.

finding reason to defend all of your fire. Shout out to the Sammy Soto. 4th of July weekend, Atlantic City, gonna be a movie. Hello, hello.

0: Once again, big shout to my brother Sammy Soto. 4th of July weekend is going to happen in Atlantic City.
1: That's all right.
0: It's a beach party all weekend long. It's Beach Fest. I'm sorry, Beach Fest. Bobby Trent's at the Atlantic City Beach Fest. My brother Sammy Soto, 4th of July weekend. That's going to happen. That's going to happen big, all right? Information coming on that. This

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0: All right. 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Super big on the request lines. Everybody asking for this. It's called Rain Dance. David Thames. Big Shake Bobby Trends. High 97. Shake the Black Lit Digital, baby. All weekend long. We're here, baby. 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

Hold on. Wow. Big Shake Bobby Church taking the block to 10 o'clock. We got to get this heat on, right? At DJ Bobby Church, tell me that story.

your main thing. And I be sliding around with the bananas like a orangutan. 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That's on Roy.

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1: They hit the DJ and tell him run that yikes
0: back. Wow. We outside, baby, at DJ Bobby Trish for all party information. A lot of clubs this weekend, this month. Stay with

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Only on SoundCloud and YouTube and Hot 97. This is my, one of my brand news, all right? 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
1: 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NOTR 54 Ultra. Big Shake Bobby Trends. I might put this out in a week or two. I still got some, some things I gotta do to it.

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What a fall on the wall, don't you get it? This is New York, New Jersey, Connecticut, what's going on? Yeah. Nice. Mother's Day weekend, huh? French Montana, Rick Ross, Max B, this is special. 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Oh, wow. Yes. This? 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

0: touching a nerve.
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0: Yo, listen, man. Ross, French Montana, Max Me, they putting these things out. They touching a nerve with me. Wow.
1: Wow. Wow. Wow. This. Wow.
0: French Montana, Rick Ross, Max B, something's going on in these streets. The tempo's coming down. We ain't twerking no more.

0: Oh, man. At French Montana. At Rick Ross. At Max B. Nah, man. Hardest song out right now. This is the hardest song out. Wow.
1: Funk Master Flex Night.
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3: Smoke big. Who am I to tell you different?
0: French Montana, Rick Ross, Max B. What we doing? Summer Jam?

0: at French Montana, at Rick Ross, at Max B. This is the hardest record out right now. Nah, bruh. Nah. Hold on. This is the hardest record out right now. French Montana, Rick Ross, Max B. We're going to start leaning again. We ain't twerking no more.
1: We'll tell you different. We the ones.
0: That's the part that's touching a nerve for me. That's the part. That's the part touching a nerve. Nah, this is stupid. Here we go.
2: Oh, boy. Oh.

Crazy. DJ L-Ray, I see you. Funk Flex I-97. I'm just getting these things on. Let's go.

0: spread. 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
1: Oh, what New York City sound like. John Brown, the rapper, I see you. The beat mind is what it is. Mr. Walt, what's happening? Evil D, what's going on?
2: I f***ed it up still.
1: This is... Listen to the knock. Listen to the knock. Funk

0: supreme. 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
1: Hold on. Hold on. DJ Premier, the Alchemist, what New York City sound like, knocking.

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At this point, there is no turning back. 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

Roland Browns, what up, baby? Mother's Day weekend. For the first time ever, I'm coming to Fantasies. One night only. One night only. Maria said it's

I got tickets right now for you to see Usher and Chris Brown. Four-pack, front row, I got them. You want to see Jay-Z, Yankee Stadium? You want to go to the Roots Picnic?

0: Knocking. Ho.
1: I'm saying, I hope Fab clear this. I'm saying, he gonna clear it though. This is Brooklyn, right? Last I had never had no cheddar. My new trying to do way.
0: To the top. King Bimo, I see you. What New York City sound like? Funk Flex.
1: Go Fab clear this. I'm saying, he gonna clear it though. This is Brooklyn, right?

0: treat these like a joke. Never try to keep it on the low, cause you know I'm having fans. Only when I go, only time she moving like a. I'm trying to put her in a ghost. 42 hookah, only way she smoke. Got money to.
1: Yes!
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1: yeah,
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1: Yeah. Get ready. Playoffs. Sleep, what up?
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Hold up, shut it down. Starting at 5 p.m. every day, once an hour, I'm going to be giving you new music. But hold on, it's only going to be artists from New York, New Jersey, and Connecticut. This is what New York City sounds like. Turn the music off. Enough for all this out-of-town music.

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14: Jersey, Albie Al, what's going on?

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I'll be asked, what Jersey sound like? Funk Flex, I'm here! 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

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This is what New York, Jersey, Connecticut sounds like. I am what the city sounds like. Everything else is paying rent. 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

0: 38 Special. 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
1: What's this, boys and girls?

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What up, baby? Queens. Jersey, J Diamonds. 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

0: used to do it. Big shout to Money Maw. Rest in peace, Papa Duke. Big shout to G Smooth. Big shout to Troy Outlaw. And I used to say, big shout to Rock and Will. Uptown USA. It's the KID, the King. Capri. Let me not forget where I came from.
1: Something in the way you make me feel.
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Starting at 5 p.m. every day, once an hour, I'm going to be giving you new music. But hold on, it's only going to be artists from New York, New Jersey, and Connecticut. This is what New York City sounds like. Turn the music off. Enough for all this out-of-town music.

0: 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The horns.
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You want to see Usher and Chris Brown? Right now, I got those tickets at Funk Flex. Let me see, I see what type of car you driving, baby. Four pack, front row to see Usher and Chris Brown. You want to see Jay-Z at Yankee Stadium? I got those tickets too. You want to go to Roots Picnic? I got that. Mm-hmm. Shout out to Stacey George, Live Nation. Sean G, what up? Live Nation Urban. Shout out to my man Terrence. You know what that is. Soul on the Hudson. We out there. Fish, what's going on? That's a beautiful club you building, baby. On that West Side Highway. I see it. Bling like blow. Lit Digital DJs. Funk Flex, Bobby Trends. DJ Spazzo, Top Boogie, Top Wizard, DJ Nice, DJ AZ, DJ Nick Scalise, DJ CeeLo, Big Ben, Lit Digital, Shake the Block. You want to see Meek Mill, Atlantic City, huh? Boardwalk Hall? I got those tickets. Funk Flex on the set. Mm-hmm. Walt Reader Jr., I see you. June 20th. Wow. I just want to say thank you, Lord.

0: guys. A Boogie, Zeddy Will, Kyle Rich. Bronx, Brooklyn, Queens, what New York City sound like, what the streets sound like. High Bridge, M, what up? DJ Omanaya, what up?
1: Just wanna party, get drunk. 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
0: Yes.
1: Party, get

0: Queens, Nicki Minaj. Shout out to DJ Booth. Energy, baby. I keep you in the club with that energy.
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0: 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Let me see how you driving. I got tickets to see Jay-Z at Yankee Stadium.

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Shake the block. If you want to see Jay-Z at Yankee Stadium, at Funk Flex right now, let me see what type of car you're driving, where you're riding. I'll give you a 4-pack of tickets front row. Jay-Z, Yankee Stadium. Hold on. Yes, yes. Albert Rodriguez, what's going on? MediaCo CEO, President Energy. Sue Kim, what it is? That Bally's Casino's coming to that Bronx. Sue Kim, it's going to be amazing. Cujo, heavy on that digital energy. Tomas, what's going on? Nessa, Katrina B. Once again, rest in peace to Cynthia's grandmother that passed away. We send our condolences out to her family. Okay. So, 1-800-223-9797. If you want to see Usher and Chris Brown, I got those tickets right now, this second. Yeah. Big concert, baby. And I'm going to continue to keep it international.

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Starting at 5 p.m. every day, once an hour, I'm going to be giving you new music. But hold on, it's only going to be artists from New York, New Jersey, and Connecticut. This is what New York City sounds like. Turn the music off. Enough for all this out-of-town music. Once an hour, starting at 5 p.m., I'm giving you new music. Artists from

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Then I'm back at 10. Why? 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Then 12 o'clock, Spazzo gets it happening. Lit Digital, Shake the Block. Don't forget, DJ Spazzo, Birthday Bash. That's going down tomorrow at Playoffs. Sleep. I see you, my brother. Okay, let's play. Well, first of all, before we play anything, you want to see Chris Brown and Usher? I got those tickets right now at Funk Flex. Let me see that steering wheel. What type of car you driving or riding? I also have tickets to see Jay-Z at Yankee Stadium. And I got tickets to go to the Roots Picnic. Yes. Shout out to Stacy George. And shout out to my man, Sean G. Live Nation Urban. Every hour I play new music from an artist from New York, New Jersey, or Connecticut. Let's get to this French Montana, Rick Ross, Max B. It's the hardest record in the street right now. DJ Spazzo's up 12 midnight. Let's go.

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Hold up, shut it down. Starting at 5 p.m. every day, once an hour, I'm going to be giving you new music. But hold on, it's only going to be artists from New York, New Jersey, and Connecticut. This is what New York City sounds like. Turn the music off. Enough for all this out-of-town music.

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0: Like I said, this Saturday night, my birthday bash go down after that playoffs to the BX.
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1: Some vibes on a Friday night, real quick, before we get back to the party. Hit me on that gram at DJ E Styles. 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

0: Now you getting drunk. 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Twerking with your friends. East Styles got twerking with your friends. East Styles got twerking with your friends. East Styles got twerking with your friends. 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
1: 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Send that video at DJ East Styles. 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Why not? 997, baby. 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

kiss. 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

You a 10, that mean you a dime. 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
8: Let's get the party started. See you at the bar, you was hardly talking. That's when I knew that your heart was scarring. Friends to lovers need a part to star in. Like, wait, babe, let me ask your pardon.

First person shooter mode, returning your song to a funeral. To the just say they don't office, you better be talking about working in cubicles. 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A lot of debating my numero, not the 3, not the 2, I'm the UNO. Yeah.

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2: You see that dog right there? 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

0: en Sábado Picante, and welcome to the show. Happy Mother's Day weekend. We're going to celebrate all of the mamas out there, especially the ones that sacrifice every day to raise good, positive people who mind their own business and don't act like fools when they're out in public. Like NFL star Stephon Diggs, who was acquitted this week of battery, but is still a sucio cochino. We're also going to talk about the Met Gala, who wore what, and why did Cardi B show up when she had the flu? How are you going to party on penicillin? Not that I've never done that. Anyways, we've got your world's famous Scatterman's calls.
1: I will come. Where are you, Ray? 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
0: 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I live in a trailer the size of your mother, so double wide.
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3: 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I'm calling because I was told that you guys were hiring for a bartender. I'm very interested because I have a lot of experience with men and bars.
2: Oh, well, that's great. What's your name?
3: Meaning that I've served drinks to men in bars, and my husband currently is behind bars.
2: That can be trouble for us.
3: What can be trouble?
2: If you have any kind of ties to, not the most desirable kind of tights, if you know what I'm saying.
3: Desirable tights? Yes, I have several pairs of those, Papacito. I look great in tights and yoga pants because they hold in my fat.
2: Hang on. Who is this?
3: My name is Carmen, but I don't understand how my tights have anything to do with serving drinks.
2: Sweetheart, I said tights, not pants. See, I think we're starting off on the wrong foot.
3: What foot? I'm sorry, I can't understand. Can you hold on a second? This guy can barely speak English. He mumbles like a moron and goes, blah, blah, blah, ah, like he's got marbles in his mouth.
2: Hey, are you trying to jerk me around here or something?
3: No,
2: because
3: are you getting so angry for no reason? I'm
2: not angry yet, sweetheart.
3: You're getting angry for no reason.
2: I'm
3: not pushing any buttons. I'm just trying to ask questions because I can't understand what you're talking about. I don't know what language you're speaking.
2: You can't understand me. Are you serious right now?
3: You said something about a bear, and I'm like, I don't know about the bear.
2: Sweetheart, bah, B-A-R, bah, not bear, you freak.
3: I don't understand what you're saying. I've never heard of the letter ah.
2: I will come, where are you right? I will come to your house right now and rip every tooth out your head.
3: I don't live in a house. I live in a trailer the size of your mother, so double wide.
2: You little trick.
3: You don't even have my resume, but yes, I used to do that as employment.
2: I don't need your resume. I can smell it from here, you silly
3: stupid.

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0: Kate Scottman, Sábado Picante, and Cardi B's baby daddy and on-again, off-again boyfriend Stefan Diggs is not guilty of assaulting his live-in chef, who admitted to having a romantic relationship with him during her testimony and only accused him because he didn't take her on a trip to Miami? Several of Stefan's employees testified on his behalf, and all of them are beautiful women with BBLs. I know. That should not matter since he was on trial for hitting a member of his staff, not hitting on all of the members of his staff. But you know he was. Cochino.
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3: You see that dog right there? 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

Hola, it's Carmen, and Mom of the Year goes to Kris Jenner, who turned becoming a mom into a business by managing her daughter's career and sex life. Before Mama Jenner, momagers tried to keep it wholesome with their kids. 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

0: Bites, Garmin, Sábado Picante, and tomorrow is Mother's Day. But today is National Dog Mom's Day. Because raising an animal is a lot like raising a kid, only dogs are more grateful, and they don't tell you they hate you when they become teenagers. Today is for all of us raising fur babies and giving them a better life than even we did as kids. I love my Chihuahua Peanuts, and she loves me too. 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That's gross.
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Hola, it's Carmen. Sábado picante and fashion's biggest night. The Met Gala was this week and celebrities showed up and showed out as per usual. This year, everyone was talking about Beyonce wearing a $50 million diamond necklace, Kim Kardashian showing up as a blonde, Bad Bunny was dressed as an old man, The Rock wore a skirt, and Cardi B should have worn a mask because she admitted to reporters to having a fever at the event. Which makes sense since her outfit looked like it was chosen by someone who was sick in the head.

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0: Hola, it's Carmen. 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I don't know if I'd have the patience to do that, especially if the real mom is a real mess. 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Nice to see you sober on a Sunday for once.
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It's Carmen, Sábado Picante, and thank you for listening. I hope you're enjoying your Mother's Day weekend. To all the mamas out there, you are appreciated. 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

0: name, Hip Hop Gamer, and I have a special, special guest doing incredible things right now that I gotta put y'all on to. The new Spider-Man Noir featuring Nicolas Cage is dropping May 27th, and this is Hot 97, and we got the artist known as Kirby in the building. She did the official theme song to the show, and you're gonna hear it today, so don't go nowhere. 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

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This is what New York City sounds like. Turn the music off. Enough for all this out-of-town music.

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Yeah, baby, we back. Happy Saturday. You rocking with the GOAT of the game, Hip Hop Gamer. And wow, that song is fire from Kirby Lauren. The title of the song is called Saving Grace. And like she says, she put that Mississippi sauce on it. Facts. But we ain't done yet. So stay locked in to Hot 97 to hear more from Kirby Lauren, Spider-Man Noir theme song. Let's go.

0: Gerard, that is such an incredible question. For good. It's so funny you mentioned that. I have a song in my set, and it talks about, I say, I'm so tired of men acting like boys. And I told them yesterday, I said, I don't necessarily know if I want to sing this over a crowd, because you have to know that what you sing to people, it ends up being in their hearts and their minds, and it influences their decisions. So to answer your question in short, I really want to be the soundtrack to people's healing, to their hope and finding love again. I want to be a voice for especially women, black women, and today where, we have so much going on, feeling like, oh, men can't aren't faithful and all of that, to really believe in the possibility of healthy relationships with yourself, with God, and with other people. So I really do want to use my voice to magnify those stories. And I think that's something that's so beautiful about the song Saving Grace. Like, I seen the video, and at the end, honey, Nicolas Cage catches me. I said, I received that. Okay. Like, it's so,
1: Yo.
0: come on and swoop me up, not necessarily him, but whoever that person is. I just thought it was a really, it just feels good to hear a pure love song, and to kind of take a moment to believe and the audacity of those lyrics, that somebody will really come into your life and be a saving grace.
1: Now, I'm gonna tell you something right now. You just said it. The soundtrack to healing. Oh, bars. That's a quote. To be honest, that could be the name of your album, because we already got the, the Miss Black America joint that you did before. So if you do a new project, that should be the title, Soundtrack to Healing.

0: 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And with the New Jersey Lottery, the new winner could be you. 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

Everybody's streaming on the app. Jamaica, I see you. First class stepping up to the mic. In a little while, we got Protege, you know what I'm saying? Right now, he just cool out. Sip on a ting. But I will be bringing him to the mic.

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It's in the link in my bio too, Shawnee Culture, you know what I mean? 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

So this beat is a problem. Big up the whole massive. Wait, hold up. Big up all the massive in the diaspora running this tune right here, this rhythm, WYFL. Big up DJ Mac for creating this rhythm. And everybody from the hip-hop to the reggae done jumped on it. But you know Trinidad and the Bouillon rhythm had to speed it up a little bit for the people who love the vibes. Drop that. I call it. Watch how we flip it. Speed that up. This new Patrice Roberts, let's go.

0: Yeah, I mean.
1: Rastafari stands alone.
0: It's where your window's tinted halfway down. Your seat lean back. Look like nobody driving the car. Watch this. New Bojo.

0: 27 and Trace. I done told you already who was on the flight. I'm taking you worldwide, coming out of first class. It's my brother. You know what I'm saying? The brethren. Protege.
1: Yes, man. Wagwan, my G.
0: They are good. I'm good. How are you? Welcome to the Worldwide Wake Up.
1: Hey, man. Congrats on the show, man. It's a pleasure to be here.
0: Thank you. How you feeling? You're in New York City?
1: You know, New York had a vibe. We have a show today, sold out show. So let's give thanks and we celebrate being here. You know, the new album out are going good. So we're just in an up full state, you know?
0: Yeah. So now you have the new project. I want to jump right into it. The Art of Acceptance.
1: Yes, sir.
0: Right? So the title alone intrigues me.
1: Yes.
0: Where did you come up with the title and what exactly does that mean to you? What is the Art of Acceptance?
1: Well, the title just came to me as usual. The album name's doing just me thinking about where I'm at in my life, what I'm trying to do. And Art of Acceptance is just, you know, it's not about just accepting defeat or accepting the way things are, but is knowing the timing of stuff, understanding when to go forward, when to stand still, maybe when to take a step back. It's also about going through experiences, accepting how things are, and finding a way to reemerge from that in a positive way, you know, as opposed to be in denial or be in a sense of frustration because this not work out for me, so I'm done with that. Is no, that I not acceptance.
0: Yeah. Now I'm big into that philosophy mentality because I feel like that is the pathway to peace.
1: Yes.
0: Right? Because plenty of people don't want to accept the what is. And you hear a phrase as simple as "it is what it is," right? And people will take that as it sounds cliche, but really, when something happens, it is that.
1: Yeah, exactly.
0: And accepting that for what it is the quickest way to get to peace and say, well, you know, or it broke, you know, or it fell, you know,
1: yes.
0: Or, you know, it's this way. And if you can accept that, you can have more peace in your heart and your soul. And live a simpler life that is
1: Man, just an easier balance of
0: energy.
1: Yeah, man, that's a me there. Exactly.
0: Yeah. So now with that, did that now create the pathway of music that you chose to put on this project?
1: Yeah, well, I wouldn't say the name create the pathway, but the meditation that led to the name create the pathway, you know? And then it's like it's conscious in my brain. So even in the song, them where it's just scattered in there, like hidden on a level. So like we say, we take a thing like song like Ting Load with Massacre No One. That's a upful song. You know, see the Ting Load, yeah, we are on road, cut you down low. Is that, you understand? But what the verse that you can't let nothing get in your way. There's always be someone with something to say. And more times than often, they don't know your pain. And still you're surviving, live life and give praise. You know, see the thing, Lord. You know, pana. You understand? So it's like my every song where you have the junior gang song. You see me, I say, Jada wipe out while manna make plans. So in all things that we have to give thanks. Acceptance that, you know. Yeah. They have a big plan, you know, but just say, no, that not gonna happen. We are gonna do. Fight with him, so you have to just kind of, you know, just move and navigate, and all of the song them have that feel there. It's like whatever the song is about, it have that hint of that energy in it, you know?
0: Yeah. And now you have some amazing features on this project too. Yeah. You have Mr. Marley, Damien Jr. Gang.
1: Yeah.
0: You know, they're on the album Shansia.
1: Yeah.
0: You know, and like you said, Massacre, watching the different dynamics of each artist, how did you handpick?
1: Handpick, just as you say, handpick, find the song first. Then when I have the song, I say, this a song you're bad.
0: Yeah.
1: Then I can send it to the artist. I not send it to them and hope, say, them think, no more. Send them something with them, say, geez, this body, no more. Depend on that tune, you're bad already. You know what I mean? So that are the energy when we try to do. Steve Marley up on the project, that's a big, big deal for me as well.
0: Yeah, come on now.
1: You see me, and we have Jesse and Pressure Bus Pipe, who got crazy verse on a song named The Locust. When I say The Locust sound like a Daringer, one of them New York producers, they sound like some Griselda thing. You see me? I say, very spooky. Yeah, big up Griselda. I love Griselda. Love Daringer too, you know, mad New York producer. But yeah, that in another vein there. Whole, you know, little Wu-Tang sound with the little cards there, you know, RZA style.
0: We love that. In terms of like, you know, some of the music that's out right now and moving, you see like everybody jump on, as you said, RZA and Wu-Tang, and it makes me think of the WYFL rhythm. Right, where everybody jumped on it. Did you drop a verse on there, or you just...
1: No, I was chill. You
0: was like,
1: I'm chill.
0: All you're good.
1: Go ahead. I'm chill.
0: Because everybody is on that tune, right?
1: Yeah, man. It seems so. I see like a lot of people doing stuff, and it's fantastic, you know?
0: Yeah. So now take us back on the journey of Protégé. You know, what was the original inspiration of even becoming an artist, you know?
1: Because growing up, my mom had 2 number one songs when she was 18, 19 years old in Jamaica. Gave up music for profession and family. So it was always in the back of my head that, oh, my mom used to sing and I love music and maybe, you know? Until I started to get 11, 12 years old, and then I realized that I had the game, you know, I had the skill. I could write songs and come up with melodies, and everybody at high school would always be telling me, yo, he's so dope. And the bigger I'm 12 and the 17-year-olds are like, yo, sing for we, or DJ for we. I mean, I say, all right, look
0: yo,
1: like...
0: Yo, good, come.
1: Yeah, man, come in, yo. Yeah, man, exactly. I mean, do it. And everybody, I say, yo, and then I say, all right, well... I remember being 13 and I was like, all right, well, I don't want to be in traffic every morning going to work.
0: Mm-hmm. No 9
1: so
0: to 5.
1: Maybe, you know, if me do this, me can sleep late.
0: Yeah.
1: Not knowing the work what you have to put in. As a
0: right, yeah, no, you go to bed late and you're waking up early.
1: Yo, trust me. But as a little youth, you just have dreams, you know, and then... When you start to do the craft now, when you start to be obsessed with the art of it and way how things come out. And then when the gratification I get, man, when I come up with an idea in studio and my eyes full of water and I hear the melody and I'm like, to the Most High, thank you so much for choosing me to give me this inspiration. It's like a spiritual healing. It's like religious, you know what I mean? It's like this religious thing that happens. It's like you see God when you create and when you get that spirit there. And that to me is like nothing else what the outside world give me from my music can compare to that feeling that I get, you know?
0: Yeah. And once you get that feeling, it's like, this is it.
1: Yeah.
0: This is my calling.
1: And you just want to keep getting that feeling. And that is it. That is what I am. That is what I'm mostly... drawn to, is just getting that feeling of creating and that night when it's just me in the studio or maybe a producer and that magic happens, is like that is the point where I love the music for the most, you know.
0: Look, Protégé, I am a supporter. I love the music, I love the energy, and clearly I am not alone. You know,
1: give thanks, man.
0: And the support that you've gotten through the years and the people who love everything that you do. So we will continue to support and continue to be there whenever you need us.
1: We're there, man. And likewise, anything you need from my side, just let me know. And if you can follow the show later, would I love that. If not, you know, we catch our next one our next time.
0: And I love the conversations where we're here to enlighten. Look, this is the Worldwide Wake Up. It's in the morning, so we're here to wake you up, but we're here to wake you up.
1: Yeah, we like that, man. We like the format. We love the conversation. Anytime that I want, we reason, we hold a reason.
0: We there.
1: All our vibes.
0: All right.
1: Man.
0: Welcome to the Worldwide Wake Up. You know. You say what?
1: We love that brand there.
0: Yeah.
1: We get enough stuff from them. Yeah,
0: oh,
1: man.
0: We'll not get it, we go buy it.
1: But if we can't get it, if we not listen, hear me?
0: Right. So lock in, watch it. You know what I'm saying? We there with you. Bless us with some more stuff.
1: Yo,
0: Protégé. Salute, man. First class, man. We on the plane.
1: Give thanks, my general.
0: You know what I mean? We're taking flight.
1: Give thanks, man.
0: One love, King.
1: All right, salute.
0: That's what we like. the movement. This is that new protege right here.

No turbulence ahead. We are ascending. Right now we landed in

0: featuring Joe Duet Philly. ICM. I see you.
1: To see all the things that you like.
0: There's Weno.
1: There's no eyes on.
0: Dance with me.

Stand Up. This one of his artists. He was talking about this right here. And show us some love, man. Central America, everybody from Central America, big up yourself, you know what I mean?

0: 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Present that worldwide wake up. That's DJ Rob De Niro. I am the Lionheart, Shiny Culture. We are
1: culture movement,
0: you know what I'm saying? And listen, man, I just want you to continue your day with the brightest energy and

0: Yo, man, I'm trying to live my life and do certain things, but I know I gotta be patient. I know I gotta be, you know what I mean? And I thought I was being humble in that moment. He said, look, man, patience is a virtue, but too much patience will hurt you. I never forgot that. So you understand the timing of things? Take your time, yes. But at the same time, don't procrastinate to the point where you lose your blessings and you let your blessings walk past you or out your life. Patience, it is a virtue, but too much will hurt you. So Worldwide Wake Up, man, we out. All right, bless up, y'all.
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0: Good morning. Good morning. 9 times out of 10, this is when the real right vibes begin. We are officially live with Tri-State of Mind on Hot 97. Linda.
1: Good morning.
0: My man Ken is here, but we got something special cooking up. My man Ken got a little special.
1: Because New York is feeling special.
0: Yes. Y'all know he be doing the sports report. Y'all know the Knicks is up 3-0. Mm-hmm. So my man Ken decided to take a different route today. And he got something special cooking up for y'all. So we not even going to allow him to talk yet. You can't talk right now, kids. Shut up.
1: I hope we can say that on the radio.
0: I'm sorry. We can. But what's up, y'all? Good morning. We outside.
1: How are you feeling, Ray?
0: You want me to lie or you want me to tell the truth?
1: Lie first and then tell me the truth.
0: I feel amazing, you know what I'm saying?
1: Is that the lie or the truth?
0: Y'all figure it out. I feel amazing right now. I got mad energy. I'm going to stop lying to y'all, man. We barely making it up here. I love y'all. Good morning, but y'all know y'all making it out there. How you feeling?
1: I'm feeling great. I'm like, you know, I was at the Cayman Islands, so I'm a little...
0: Oh, you got to say, because you was telling me some stories. So we got to wait till we tune back in.
1: Yes, because I definitely have a story that I said I wasn't going to say for today, mm-hmm. because we got to put a Karen on blast.
0: Did the Karen, like, was it, like, you went over there, the Karen was tripping?
1: Oh, no, like, we barely did anything, and the Karen just started side-texting.
0: Oh.
1: But, you know, us women...
0: She started Karen-ing.
1: Mm-hmm.
0: Okay. And then
1: we pressed them. But we're going to save that story for later. We're going to jump into some music right now. Good morning, New York City. It's Tri-State of Mind on Hot 97.
0: Good morning.

0: Good morning, New York City. It's your girl in the A-Bar. We are on Hot 97, Tri-State of Mind, Saturday morning.
1: Yeah.
0: And I'm here still with Ray Ray.
1: Y'all know what's going on. We outside. Now, before we get into this entertainment, allow me to remind y'all, make sure y'all stay tuned. My man Ken is cooking up a special
0: sports
1: report.
0: We have him with duct tape on his mouth. He can't
1: talk.
0: Yeah,
1: don't say nothing, Ken. Sit right
0: there.
1: Be quiet.
0: He's holding it in for
1: y'all.
0: Shut up. I know y'all waiting.
1: All right.
0: I know y'all waiting.
1: The Knicks is up 3-0.
0: Let's not give it to them.
1: I'm going to tell him why we doing something special. Y'all know what's going on. He going to explain everything. But this is why. You know, once the Knicks go up on like 3-0 and we on the verge of sweeping, my man Ken starts to, he gets to tweaking.
0: But before we get to tweaking, I need you to give me the entertainment news. What's
1: the 411? All my real rights. I hope y'all up. I hope y'all alive, energized. But right now, first thing first, before we get started, I want to give a shout out to my guy Meek Mill.
0: Yes. You know what I mean?
1: He celebrated his birthday. He was in Miami.
0: Just Meek, not Philly.
1: Word, Philly, we not rocking with y'all right now. Y'all, you see, we ain't playing no Philly artists right now.
0: Mm-hmm.
1: We ain't doing that. You
0: but
1: get
0: we
1: me?
0: Still got respect for them. So yes. Happy birthday, Meek.
1: Happy birthday, Meek. I believe so. Happy birthday to his son as well, his youngest. Yes, I believe. If not, I don't think they share the same birthday, but I know it's very close, whether it's a day or 2 days apart. Happy birthday to my guy, Meek. Now, let's move along. Y'all know I come to y'all with the facts.
0: Mm-hmm.
1: Not guilty is what Pooh Shiesty is saying at that.
0: Not guilty.
1: Yeah, my man Pooh Shiesty said, I don't care what y'all seen. I don't care if their ankle monitor is saying I was there. That wasn't me.
0: Okay, wait. Give me the background story because...
1: Oh, you're right. So for those
0: of
1: you...
0: Some people don't know.
1: Right. So for those of you driving your cars right now, listening to the Hot 97, doing what y'all do, Pooh Shiesty and Gucci Mane. Yes. So yesterday he... pleaded not guilty, I believe, to kidnapping, and I forgot the other. It's kidnapping and I believe robbery, something like that. So basically, the story is, Pooh Shiesty allegedly went into a studio, booked bus tickets for his friends, things like that, and they apparently went and got up with Gucci. Now, Gucci allegedly also.
0: Allegedly.
1: Pointed out, yes, allegedly. None of this is, you know, this is what we're hearing. We're hearing the same thing y'all hearing. But Gucci allegedly mentioned Pooh Shiesty and identified others by their Instagram in a statement. Is it true or not? Who
0: knows?
1: We
0: don't know yet.
1: We don't know. But I do know something that's true. Pooh Shiesty said he's not guilty. So I guess we're going to see how far this go. You know what I'm saying?
0: Assuming they're going to take it to trial.
1: Oh, man. Nah, man. We don't want to do that. But now, before that.
0: What else we got?
1: I think I got to really tap my real rights in with something real quick.
0: All right, let's go. I'm part of that real rights. Let's
1: go. All you deadbeats, start taking care of your kids, because if you don't, you can't travel. They taking your passports.
0: And no.
1: Yeah. If you owe $2,500 or more... They taking your passport.
0: Ken, stop making noise.
1: Ken,
0: can't talk yet.
1: It's not sports time yet. You've been trying to talk.
0: No talking. You can't talk.
1: You can't
0: talk.
1: We told them you got duct tape.
0: No talk.
1: It's over. But listen, before we get into the rest of the entertainment and sports, let's take a music break real quick. I keep telling y'all, my man Ken got a special sports report for y'all, so make sure y'all stay tuned. But we still live on Tri-State of Mind. It's Hot 97.
0: Good morning.

0: Line. I am in the building. It's your boy, Kent Stars.
1: We allowed him to talk.
2: We took the duct tape off.
0: What's up? I'm here with the Knicks.
2: Yeah, get right into it. It's a sports report.
0: Hold up. Y'all see it.
2: You can't see it one more time.
1: Do it one more time.
2: For the people driving, they can't see it.
0: The Knicks and four Tims right here. Yeah. And we smoking on that MB pack. Shout out to Loud Nose Men. Let me tell y'all something. Last night, I was partying with some Knicks players. Novak and Chris Smith.
2: Legends.
0: We was in Staten Island. Shout out to BG Entertainment. We was at Paradise Island. Let me tell you, man. I thought we was going to lose in the beginning.
2: Yeah, the slow start.
0: It was a slow start. Yeah. I was scared, bro. Yeah. I was scared, bro. But y'all saw what happened.
2: Yup.
0: Y'all saw what happened. We made magic.
2: Yup.
0: Knicks in four.
2: We going all the way.
0: I think the world is going to end if the Knicks win.
2: No, you should
1: know
2: that.
1: Don't
0: say that. No, because
1: my birthday got to come still.
0: You know how people get to Madison Square Garden?
1: Uh-huh.
0: It's going to go crazy.
2: It was crazy yesterday, and the Knicks was in Philly. It wasn't even a home
0: game.
2: How
0: about this? How about the people in Philly were scared to
2: come
0: down the escalator?
2: Yeah, come downstairs.
0: Come downstairs, Philly. Where you at, Philly?
2: I told y'all. Come downstairs, man. Joel Embiid, your knees is broke.
0: Trust the process. And go home.
2: Yeah, PG, you went missing. This is regular Paul George playoff activity.
0: He couldn't make no points after the first
2: quarter. Nah, get the rookie off of Jalen Brunson. Y'all didn't learn yet? Y'all wildin', man.
0: I think that was it with the Knicks. I OD,
1: yeah,
0: right?
1: Yeah. I mean, this is the perfect example for anybody that's never experienced Knicks energy.
2: Yeah.
1: Yeah, he said he's done, but I see him like, he's not done.
0: I'm just hype, and I'm happy.
1: You brought the Timbs to stomp on some Philly?
0: You know, maybe. Or some cockroaches in the studio, you know.
2: Yeah.
0: We don't got no cockroaches. I'm messing with y'all. We don't got no cockroaches.
2: Hold on. Yo, you got to speak about them Yankees, man. There's no way the Knicks been wilding, putting BTA, and they just caught a crazy L. Mm-hmm. Yes, mm-hmm. Yankees, I don't know what y'all got going on.
0: I don't even want to talk about them.
2: Yeah, never mind.
0: Yeah, we don't got to talk
2: about them. Yo, Chaz Chisholm, get it together, man.
0: Yeah, please, bro. We believe in you, Chaz. Please, bro.
2: Chaz. He called them Chaz.
0: Chaz.
2: Gas? See? No, we changing your name to Chaz. We changing your name to Chaz until y'all win. You get the J back after y'all win.
0: Chaz.
2: I don't, yeah.
0: Nah, I like
2: you're Chaz Chisholm.
0: Chaz Chisholm
2: right
0: Chaz
2: now.
0: Chaz Chisholm until we win.
2: Until we win, all right?
1: Until we win.
2: Linda, get us up out of here because we're going
1: to
2: start changing names.
1: Next song. We'll be right back after this break. We got to talk about this Karen situation.
0: What happened?
1: We're going to talk about it in the next break.

0: And we are back. We still here live. Tri-State of Mind. We on Hot 97. I got Ken with me.
1: Yeah.
0: I got Linda.
2: Mm-hmm.
0: Now listen, before you get into your Karen story, you feel me? Let me finish telling y'all, if y'all owe $2,500 or more on your child support, cancel your travel plans.
1: Oh, yeah, it's a wrap.
0: And you taking the charges this summer.
1: Hey, you taking the charges this summer.
0: You going to jail. You go to jail this summer. But other than that, come on, Linda, get into it,
2: okay,
0: man. What
2: okay,
0: happened?
2: Okay,
0: what happened?
2: Okay.
0: What happened?
2: As we're getting on the flight, right?
0: Uh-oh.
2: Right? So we came back on Cinco de Mayo. Wanted to do Taco Tuesday in Miami.
0: Okay.
2: Right? Boarding from Cayman Island, landed in Miami. As 30 minutes before we're about to land, finally get Wi-Fi.
0: Oh, yeah. I know
2: Shout
0: how that goes. I know
2: my
0: how that goes.
2: Best friend, because she's paid, the real deal here. As she was sitting in her seat, we were all, like, divided. But we were sitting kind of like in a V style. I was in the front row on the left side. My cousin was on the back row on the right side. And then my best friend was in the row behind her, but on the left side. So when she was going to her seat, we had gotten Wendy's
1: that's
2: early
1: like
2: in the morning.
1: I got Wendy's early in the morning?
2: Yeah, we didn't have time for breakfast, so we just got Wendy's.
0: Man, that's why this happened.
2: No. Shout out to Wendy's, though, right? Because
1: okay, Ice Spice, go ahead.
2: All right, you know, they're snacking. They're snacking, right?
0: Yeah.
2: So, boom, check it. She passes the Wendy's bag. Karen starts writing and copying and pasting the same message to a whole bunch of people. And then her message, she decides to write, "These young girls with lots of hair extensions sitting next to me with a big bag of Wendy's and a throw..." And then she puts the throw-up face, passing it over to her friend across from behind me. And she puts another throw-up face.
1: Wait a minute.
2: And she sent it to Helen. I'm not going to say your last name, Helen, but she sent it to Helen. She sent it to her husband, too. I ain't going to say his name. But we got her Facebook and everything.
1: But wait a minute. Wait a minute.
2: So we call her. We call her. I'm showing you. We call her. But she recorded everything.
1: The message. How did you know she sent the message?
2: Because how do you know?
0: She got it. She got
2: I got
0: it.
2: The proof.
0: It's right here. Let me see.
2: This is a whole text conversation.
1: Oh, and she was and you was
2: yeah.
1: You
2: so
1: was
2: as soon as the plane landed, my cousin got up because she was sitting right
0: they
2: next
0: said,
2: to me.
0: They said, "Young girl with lots of hair extensions,
1: lots
0: next
1: of
0: to
1: hair
0: me,
1: extensions,
0: with a big
1: crazy.
0: Bag of Wendy's, passing it over me to her friends across and behind." Oh, how... Then somebody replied, "Oh, how ridiculous." I think they was being sarcastic, Karen. Nobody cares about that.
2: Nah, it was going
0: in. Oh, they was going crazy?
2: Yeah, there's
0: it's more.
2: More.
0: Oh, man.
2: So when the plane landed, she got up and she said, she's like, "I just want to apologize that my Wendy's is smelled and it bothered you. And by the way, my hair's real." And then she was like, "Oh, no, it's not bothering me." So we told her, like, "No, because, you know, you want to be racist." She's like, "I'm not racist." But the whole plane, everybody that was around us was actually on our side. And they were like, "We're so happy you guys stood up for yourself." But then we ran into her again at baggage. And we were still talking about the issue because we were all livid. And we really wanted to, like, turn up. But then we're like, eh.
1: So wait up. This whole story because you was looking over her text messages?
2: No, she just...
1: Because that's what it looked like. You was looking. She was texting somebody.
2: So that's what she said, too.
1: And
2: she
1: you
2: said.
1: Peeped over and you said, "Well, love, you talking about me?"
0: Nah.
2: Yes, my best friend saw that she was talking about
0: man,
2: her. And
0: next
2: she was
0: time,
2: like, "Nah."
0: It's the Wendy's, man.
1: It's the Wendy's.
2: But still, we called her
1: smacked.
2: Baggage claim, too. And then she was like, "I'm not being a racist." And we're like, "No, you were.
0: You were."
2: And then I told her to tell Helen. I said, "Hi."
0: Yeah.
2: So, hi, Helen.
0: Hi, Helen.
2: Hi.
1: Helen, what up?
0: Yo, Helen, man, how you doing, man? I hope you don't got no hair extensions. You know what I'm saying? Normally, Karens don't.
1: Yeah,
0: got the little soccer mom cut.
2: Mm-hmm.
0: Don't go past your ears.
2: Mm-hmm.
0: But you know, man, stop talking about people. And you're not sorry. You're just sorry you got caught.
1: How did she know
2: exactly.
1: How did she know that the lady was texting
0: Word,
1: her?
0: How y'all know to even look at her phone?
2: My best friend got an eye. She got an eye, and she left the phone. Yeah,
1: she never been cheated
2: texting.
1: On
0: at all. Can nothing gets past her.
1: Nothing gets past her.
2: Nah, that's my FBI agent for life.
1: Not even the glare
2: Shout
1: screen.
2: Shout out to Gigi, I love her. And Monica.
0: Yeah. Listen, Karen. All you Karens out there, man, that do listen to Hot 97, we appreciate y'all, but we don't appreciate y'all being the Karen. And with that said, we're going to go take a break from you. We're going to take a music break. We be right back. It's still Tri-State of Mind live on Hot 97.
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11: Let's get the party started. 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That's when I knew that your heart was scarring. 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

0: 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We're still here. Your girl, Linda. I'm with Ken and Ray. Michael Jackson is not back today.
1: No more.
2: I was in Starless last night.
0: Listen, Michael.
2: I was watching the water bags on Lex.
0: Michael.
2: They was all over the place.
3: Get sorry.
0: It's Mother's Day weekend. Tomorrow's Mother's Day. And before
2: I love my mom.
0: I can't take them serious.
1: Yeah, I can't, bro.
0: I can't take them serious. I'm chill. No, but seriously, tomorrow's Mother's Day. So we got to give a beautiful shout out to all the mamas listening.
3: Yes.
0: All the mamas at Hot 97.
3: Yes.
1: Bendición, ma. Bendición.
3: Yes.
0: To Ken's mom, Ray's mom, my mom. I love you, mommy.
1: Let me ask you something. Do y'all give gifts to baby moms or just your moms?
3: Yo.
1: Girlfriends that are moms.
3: Good baby mothers, yeah.
1: Okay.
3: Yes.
1: Good baby moms. All right.
3: Yes. Good baby moms deserve gifts.
1: I usually thought it was just for the moms. Like, I don't care if you have my kid. This is for my mom.
0: So you never give your baby mom a kid?
1: Nah.
0: A gift.
1: That's my daughter's job to give her a gift.
0: So you never bought it for your daughter so she could bring it.
3: She's not my mother. Okay.
1: She's not my mother.
0: Fair enough.
3: Happy Mother's Day
1: to everybody.
3: Hold on real quick to all the mothers out there. If y'all don't have anything to do today, we got a comedy show. You feel me? Check my page. It's a boat ride.
1: Whoa.
3: Yeah, I got my man. Nah. Yeah, I don't know if y'all know London Brown from Raising Kane. He plays Uncle Marv.
1: Oh, yeah.
3: So I got a stand up show today with him on a boat ride.
1: Fire.
3: A bunch of other funny comedians, legendary comedians. So mothers, if y'all don't got nothing to do today, y'all want to see some water, the weather's straight, just tap in with my page, you know what I mean? Visions presents the comedy show. It's the Mother's Day comedy on boat ride.
1: On the water.
0: You
3: know what I mean? So definitely, come catch some vibes, yes, man. We outside.
1: You're a mom and you want to get wet, pull up to Ray's show.
3: Okay.
0: Yes. And if you don't, make sure you do something nice for yourself.
3: Facts.
0: Sometimes, you know, acknowledge that you brought life into this world and that you have power.
1: Whoa, slow down with the power.
0: There is power.
1: I'm messing with you. If you're a mom and like wrestling, I'm going to be at Partake today.
3: Yeah.
1: Everybody free.
3: Happy Mother's Day.
0: Shout out to Partake.
1: We got a Backlash weekend, another pay-per-view event. So if I was y'all, pull up. Great food, great drinks, great people.
3: And look, man, to all of those, everybody, I want to give a huge Mother's Day to everybody, Mothers. You get what I'm saying?
0: And stepmoms.
3: The ones that we might have lost. Those are the ones that are still here with us. Not one single parent or mother is forgotten. So happy Mother's Day.
0: Yes.
3: Feel me? To the single mothers, to the married mothers, to the
0: stepmamas.
3: To the stepmamas, everybody.
1: I wanted to say a big shout out to, I think, rapper Primo. His mom just passed away.
3: Yeah.
1: He just dropped a freestyle.
3: He did?
1: Yeah, he just dropped a freestyle.
3: Ayo,
1: about her.
3: Primo, Mr. Spin That.
1: Yeah, that was a dope freestyle. Happy Mother's Day to you and yours, man.
3: We sending your mama love a special Mother's Day. You get what I'm saying? May she continue to rest in peace. We send our condolences. And to all the mothers, if you lost a mom and all that, please, man, we still love you. It's still her day. And here's another thing. If nobody tells you Mother's Day, don't read between the lines. You a bad mother.
1: You bad mommy.
3: Yeah. You heard? But listen, man.
1: Come to my event. I'll make sure you be all right.
3: But other than that, what y'all got planned?
0: We are officially 49 days away from the summer game.
1: Oh, yeah, that's right. I'm going to start working out.
0: I should have been working out. It's okay.
3: I feel like you're still building strength. Y'all getting what y'all got 3 years ago.
0: If you're listening and you're watching, Ken will be part of it. We still haven't announced the fun, different changes this year, but I'm really excited for the summer games. Might have the mayor pop up on us.
3: Oh, it's Mandani. Well, now, listen, y'all. You know, I hate to be the barrier of bad news.
1: Should I leave the boots here for the next?
3: This is our last go around for the day. We hate this part, but we love y'all so much.
0: I don't want to leave.
3: Before we get up out of here, y'all got anything to tell the real rights? Y'all got anything to tell them?
1: Enjoy your weekend, man.
3: Yeah, Mother's Day.
0: Please,
1: enjoy your weekend.
0: Yes.
3: Go catch Ken at
0: if
3: Partake.
0: If you can't buy her flowers,
1: catch
0: still
1: my
0: one.
1: Man Ray on the boat ride.
3: Yeah.
1: Telling jokes.
3: Linda, what you got going on?
0: Me, I'm having a meeting for the summer games. We got it ready, baby.
1: All right.
3: Okay.
0: Mm-hmm. That's it.
3: Happy
0: I had
3: Mother's
0: fun
3: Day.
0: At Cayman's.
3: Mama!
1: Mama!
3: I love you.
1: Mama!
0: I love you.
3: I love you, Mama.
0: Mom, look, I'm on TV.
3: Until we...
1: Mommy!
3: Yeah,
1: Mama!
3: Until we meet again, happy Mother's Day to all the beautiful mothers, and that's officially a wrap.
1: Yes,
3: Tri-State of Mind, only on Hot 97. We out of here.
1: Let's
3: until next week, we out.
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I ran straight to work when I found out two New Jersey residents may have been exposed to the Hantavirus. I ain't playing with y'all, okay? But I'm gonna play these hits. 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

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So unless you've been living under a rock, you know Latto is pregnant. Shout out to Big Mama with 21 Savage's baby. But she also just made two new announcements. Her album is dropping this month on the 29th. And

trying to be nosy. Let me know where you going tonight. 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Keep it real, you

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0: about this love freak. 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If he right here with me.
1: 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Now, y'all know I'm into wrestling, right? But I missed SmackDown last night because I was in the theaters watching Mortal Kombat. And I'm going to just say this. Mrs. Medium gave it the stamp of approval, and she never watched a Mortal Kombat movie in her life. By the way, I don't know how I didn't notice before we got married, but hey, it is what it is. It don't matter now.

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0: Bow. Hot 97, Mike Medium. Future got a lot of hits, by the way. And speaking of hits, Latto just made two major announcements. Good news is she's dropping her album this month on the 29th. The bad news, I'll tell you in 10 minutes. Stay right there.
1: Let's get the party started. 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That's when I knew that your heart was scarring. Friends to lovers need a part to star in. 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

Hot 97, 10 in a row at DJ Mike Medium. And yep, Latto just officially announced her retirement album dropping this month on the 29th. I can't believe it.

Okay, Hot 97, number one for hip hop at DJ Mike Medium on that gram and TikTok. After Rick Ross dissed Drake the other day, he had some more words for him too. I'm gonna tell you what he said coming up in 5 minutes. Stay with me.

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He said he doesn't want to see him lose. This is after he dissed him. I'm petty, so if I was Drake, I would definitely say something on the album.

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1: 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Hot 97, number one for hip hop at DJ Mike Medium. Shout out to Chris Brown. He just dropped his new album, Brown. And listen, I really dig that Lucky Day record he got on there. And I really want them tickets to the R&B tour.

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1: 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Happy birthday to all the Tauruses celebrating this weekend, but especially today because you're sharing it with the legend himself, Ghostface Killah. He turns 56. I want to shout you out if you celebrate.
2: 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See you at the bar, you was hardly talking. That's when I knew that your heart was scarring. Friends to lovers need a part to star in. Like, wait, babe, let me

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1: 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She was talking practice, had a cut her off, got a battle boo. I ain't chicken tender, if you my brother, I ain't mad at you.
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0: And in the kitchen, we ain't even make it to the master room.
1: Met her in the trenches, when she's and then she tatted too.

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Psychic as f- can reach your chairs. Zodiac sign, it must be a Gemini moon, cause we about to go half mistake.

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Hot 97, Bobby Trends. I'm so excited to announce, and I'm super honored to be a part of the Red Bull Wings for Life World Run, all right? That's happening Sunday, Mother's Day Sunday, May 10th, Hoboken Pier A, all right? This is an annual world run that Red Bull throws. It's called Wings for Life. We run for those who can't. It's an incredible cause. Bobby Trends officially on the set. I appreciate you, Red Bull. This is my third event on Red Bull. Let's keep working, baby. At DJ Bobby Trends for more information on that. Wings for Life, Red Bull, salute. Austin, I say you. Shout out to the homie.

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finding. Reason to defend all of your fire. Shout out to Sammy Soto. 4th of July weekend, Atlantic City, gonna be a movie.

0: Once again, big shout to my brother Sammy Soto. 4th of July weekend is going to happen in Atlantic City.
1: That's all right.
0: It's a beach party all weekend long. It's Beach Fest. I'm sorry, Beach Fest. Bobby Trent's at the Atlantic City Beach Fest. My brother Sammy Soto, 4th of July weekend. That's going to happen. That's going to happen big, all right? Information coming on that.
2: This ain't what you want. Project, project.
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0: So many parties, baby. 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

0: All right. 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It's called Rain Dance. David Thames. Big Shake Bobby Trends. High 97. Shake the Black Lit Digital Baby. All weekend long. We're here, baby. 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

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Salute, my brother Funk Flex. 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
1: Let's get the party started. 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

0: sipping Bobby's Trends. Ken Starrs, come here, Ken. Kenny! What's up, Kenny? 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Linda's still in here. What's up? Tell them about what you do every Saturday.
1: 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We here. The best Saturday morning show in the world.
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5: 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You want to see Usher, Chris Brown? I got those tickets right now. Right now. 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I'll give you those tickets right now. 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
1: You want to see A Boogie Atlantic City, first time ever? Boardwalk Hall. Funk Flex on a set. Ems, what up? DJ Omanaya, what up?
0: Lips taste like a night of champagne.
1: Don't forget, Meek Mill, Saturday, June 20th.
0: Again,
1: Atlantic City, Boardwalk Hall. Walt Reeder Jr., what's going on? I got those tickets to see Jay-Z. Yankee Stadium. Ted Smooth, what up, baby?
0: Oh.

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Oh, God. 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French Montana, okay. Rick Ross, Max B. This is touching a nerve. Who am I to tell you different?

Hey Boogie, Zeddy Will, Kyle Rich with New York City Sound Like, Bronx, Brooklyn, Queens. This is wow. Highbridge. Ems, what up? DJ Omanaya, what up? DJ Elray, I see you, my brother. Here we go.

Ain't been out so long, girl, you been a homebody. You be all up in your head, worried about a nobody. I'm all about a good time, baby girl, you know me. Go and party with your friends, everything is on me.

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Biggest song in the club right now. Funk Flex on 97. I don't even know what she said, cause she's formed. Yes. It's formed. Yes. And she got endorphins, like the way she formed. Got Soul, the world's greatest culture festival. Funk Flex on the set. Pier 36. Jonathan.

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Shout out to the almighty Zulu Nation. 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

Party energy, baby. Funk Flesh, you want to see Usher, Chris Brown? I got those tickets right now. Let me see that steel type of car you driving. I'll give you a front row 4-pack of tickets to see Usher and Chris Brown. I got tickets to see Jay-Z at Yankee Stadium. I got tickets to that Roots picnic.

0: a diva. 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Yeah. 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
1: 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Funk Flex High 97. 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I got those tickets, baby.

0: 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Roots Picnic, baby. Funk Flex on the set. On shout to Stacy George, Sean G. What up?
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0: Maria, what up? I went deaf on it. Happy Mother's Day to all the mothers, baby. I went deaf on it. Funk Flex on 97. This right. All I need is one night. Philip Ferrari, what's going on, DJ?

0: 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Shout out to my man DJ Spazzo celebrating his birthday. Man, playoffs, sleep, what up? That's going to be wow, okay? This right here, big in the streets.
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Shout out to the Hot 97 WBLS sales team. You know what it is. Albert Rodriguez, what's going on? Media Co., CEO and president. He holds all of that. Shout out to my man Sue Kim. That Bally's is coming to the Bronx. Oh, yeah. It's on the way. Oh, yeah. Sue Kim was cracking. Shout out to my man Cujo. Digital game on Smash. Definitely. Tomas, what's going on? Nessa, what up? Nessa celebrating her birthday all week. That's right. Katrina B, what's going on? Of course. We sent our condolences out to Cynthia's grandmother that passed away. I also want to send my condolences out to Terry from Lobby. His father passed away. You know, we want his family to stay strong. Of course, Karina, I appreciate you with all the tickets. You know what we're doing out here. I appreciate you. Matter of fact, if you want to see Usher and Chris Brown, front row 4-pack of tickets, I got that at Funk Flex. Let me see that steering wheel, type of car you're driving. Let me see where you're at. I also have tickets for you to see Jay-Z at Yankee Stadium, and I have tickets for you to go to Roots Picnic with yours truly, Funk Flex, on the set. All right, Live Nation, Live Nation Urban. It's going to be special. Stacey George, what up? Sean G, I appreciate you. Of course. International. Go! Oh, yeah, I said. Oh, yeah, I said.

Yes. Rest in peace to the fat man Scoop. DJ Knuckles, what up? Young Sad. This right here, we gonna party in traffic. Funk Flex Lit Digital. We run the streets.

Rest in peace to the Fat Man School. Hey, ho! Oh, yeah. I told you, for the first time ever, I'm coming out to Fantasies. I'm only going to do it once. It's Maria approved. Jersey. That's right. Mingles, DJ Chuck, chill out. Ed Papers, what up? Nine Fingers, what up? Oh! She said, take your time. Lobby, baby. Nothing else rocking. Terry, what's going on? Oh, we gonna kill it in there. Let's go. Once again, rest in peace to Terry's father that passed away.

Meat Mill. Broadwalk Hall, Atlantic City, June 20th. Walt Reeder Jr., what's going on? Yours truly, Funk Flex on the set. You want to see Usher and Chris Brown? I got those tickets right now. Let me see that steering wheel at Funk Flex.

0: is so hard. French Montana, Rick Ross, Max B. I mean, this right here is crazy. To the top. This might be the thing for the summer. 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
1: Bad bitch, smoke big. 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
0: We leaning. 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

0: crazy. 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
1: Oh boy.
2: 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Smoke big boots.

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Starting at 5 p.m. every day, once an hour, I'm going to be giving you new music. But hold on, it's only going to be artists from New York, New Jersey, and Connecticut. This is what New York City sounds like. Turn the music off. Enough for all this out-of-town music.

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DJ Spazzo. 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Tat Wizza. 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DJ Nick Scalise.

0: I got tickets to see Jay-Z at Yankee Stadium. I got tickets to the Roots Picnic with yours truly, Funk Flex, on the set. Stacey George, I appreciate you. Live Nation. Sean G, I appreciate you. Live Nation Urban. Oh, yes. Shout out to my man Terrence Fish. What up? He's building that beautiful club on the Hudson, baby. One time only. One time only, I'm coming to Fantasies in Jersey. It's Maria approved. 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